0: 315 in County, Kansas 27. King 02832976, last Stevens for Michael. Middle J, date of birth is 1967-0309.
1: County Guard 26, 27 for Hall is going to be valid negative.
2: So forth, thank you.

0: 26.
1: Go ahead.
0: It's 22 out.
1: I do not believe.
0: Therefore, we have a pending call with Lester Walker.
1: Gen 4, can you send a deputy that way as well?
0: Deputies are tied up on a call. I don't have any other available units.
1: Gen 4.
2: What is it, County? Is it emergent?
0: Negative. It's Lassa Walker. It's a requirement for 2 to go.
2: Okay, yeah, we're going to be busy for a couple more minutes.
0: Definitely.

0: Station 1, direct fire. Station 1, direct fire. Can I have you en route to 814 South Ozark Street, 814 South Ozark Street, to stage in the area for a female that has possible seminal forethoughts? Your time of page is 1910.
1: Name for a few.

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0: Would you like to interrupt that call on South Ozark?
1: Good.

0: 324 County. Can you give me an ambulance? It's out of C5 school. A couple of kids got into a fight now. One is, might have some concussion or not from, I'm not quite sure.
1: Hello.
0: 24, 36. Oh, yeah, I'm fine. They're separated. One went home, but the other one might be slightly concussed.
1: 10-4 County. I'll be en route to a back drawer, but it's going to take a bit because I'm in the southeast corner of the county.
2: 10-4, I believe it's going to be 10-4 now. We have EMS on fire, and that wasn't as well, so there's going to be more than one.
1: 10-4.
3: Drug 26, County Shelby 23 in the area.
2: 10-4.
3: I appreciate you, 372.

County Station 3, Station 3, New Generals at Southeast High School, 126 West 400 Highway, 126 West 400 Highway in Cherokee, for a juvenile unknown age, got into a fight, possible concussion, took place 1913.

0: Redskin was going to be staged at the corner of Willow and Ozark.
1: 10-4, I believe Jar 26 is on scene. I'll confirm. Sure. Good to continue the scene.
0: Redskin, copy.

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0: All Baxter Springs, 6027, negative 29.
1: Yeah, I'm out with
2: Steve. I think he bailed before.
1: Vehicle owner and a motorized bicycle with no 28.

block hit. It's going to be southbound from Broadway and Quincy. It's on a motorcycle, black motorcycle. Kansas 28-5700. It's a firefighter plate. It's returning stolen out of Frontenac. It does appear to be a paper tag on the motorcycle, though.

0: Ozark Street, Clinton County.
1: Yeah.
0: Command's going to be terminated and rescue one's going to be cleared back in service.
1: Okay.

0: 315, Kelly.
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0: 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I'm back to that.
1: Okay, Denver.

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03878516, last Edward Adam Sam Ocean Mary, first Xavier, middle John Paul, their birth 2003, 1203.

0: Hi. How about the ambulance call card? Can you make me a juvenile with issues call card 2 for the high school, please?
1: Same one or separate?
0: We'll make it same one.
1: Over.
0: VR 26, County.
1: 26.
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1: Good.
0: Kings are 2, 3, 6, 6, 5, 3, 9. Last of Dan Min, First Patrick, date of birth in 1964, 0220.

0: County Drawer 26, that blast of demon is going to be about a negative.
1: 10-4, thank you.

0: County 1065 is one traffic complaint. Traffic complaint southbound on Summit from 301 South Summit. Again, southbound on Summit from 301 South Summit in Girard. I have a report of a 46 male on a 2026 Straight Glide white motorcycle leaving town. Again, southbound on Summit from 301 South Summit. Possible 46 driver. County 1064, 26.
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2: Five six.

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1: 25.
0: Car's been updated and closes for now. I'm going to have to follow up tomorrow.
1: 10-4, 22. Do you need an additional case number added? I have you one for the ambulance call. Do you need a separate?
0: At this moment, I don't. I'm going to have to talk to parents tomorrow, and we'll make that decision then.
1: Yes, sir.
2: 7 and 590. He was stopped until I turned around, and now he's driving.
1: 17, you're partially cut off. 7 and 590, you have a subject?
2: I'm behind him now. He was stopped, and I passed him, and when I turned around to get behind him, he started driving again.

0: 15, is that you behind me?
1: No, I'm at 17.
0: I'm going to go ahead and be back 10-8. I followed him from 590 to 126, and I haven't observed any infractions or even anything that could indicate impairment.
2: 10-4.

0: 317.
1: Okay.
0: Can I get you en route to 47160, just east of, for a Carver Steer non-injury, no road blockage?

0: have your 27, 28 returns if you like it.
1: Sure.
0: It's going to be 595, Mary Robert Edward, negative active, 2012, and a Sonata, blue in color, last of Dole, entrance listed on it, it's a call card, driver, and RP, last of Dole, first of Haley is negative valid.
1: 10 more, thank you.

0: 123. 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
1: 2025.
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0: Mental health just calls that they're about 5 minutes from going to 814 South Ozark Street. I'll show you en route.
1: 10-4, thank you.

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0: Yes, information, the deer is alive and injured. I followed it about 50 yards into the field on the end of the road, but it won't stop, so I'm not going to be able to put it down cleanly. I guess I'm just going to let it go for now.
1: 20 seconds.

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0: 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One out of North William.

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1: Hi, Far.
0: Myself and 370 will be 10-7. Have a good evening.
1: Yeah, as well, 2040.

0: be valid negative current insurance on file.
1: Temple, this 27 is Kansas, King 02449047. Last of Williams versus Chad, 1974, 1013.

0: 317 10A. I'm sorry, I did not copy my return. Could you M9 it, and could you advise insurance with it as well? I have a 27 one ready.
1: 8291, Adam George William returns to a 2002 GMC Sierra 2500 heavy duty, unknown color, last name Williams, out of Girard.

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back to a 2021 gray and black trailer. Going to be the owner of North Texas Haulers out of Dallas, Texas. It's going to be valid negative.

0: 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I'm getting ready to call him via 21.
1: 10-4. I'll head that way.
0: 10-4.

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0: I'm 10-4, and I can't hear you over this truck on my radio.
1: 10-4, that return on the trailer comes back to an owner of North Texas Haulers. It's going to be a valid negative.
0: Simple.
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0: 315 County, Texas, a portion for the tractor. Robert 749544.
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It's going to be valid negative, current insurance on file.

0: at Veronica 45. Kansas 4.15, Adam Lincoln Victor. 4.615, Adam Lincoln Victor. And machine.
1: 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It is a 2015 Grand Cherokee Traverse. Kimberly Roberts of Armor. Yeah,

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Okay.

1027. 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Les Roberts.

3:15. We've pulled the subject over. He's going to have a 27 out of Texas. Stand by. I'll give you a return on it. He has issued a warning for truck on a no truck route. It was on 4-6 at 26, 4-6-2-6.

0: worry about it. Third, getting 808 West Number 3. RPA is requesting to speak with an officer, advising his son does not want to leave his mother's house with him. He's going to be in a white Chevy Malibu.
1: The fourth and the people tab, do you want me to add it to the narrative?

0: Turkey 4 to County, 2729, check out Canada's one ready.
1: Good.
0: King 02741690. Last name will be, has two last names, Lynch and then Lindsay. First name is Cassandra with two S's. Middle initial be L as in Lynn, L-Y-N-N. Date of birth is 07-26-1971. What? Female.
1: County Jerky 48, that 27 for Lynch Lindsay is valid. Negative. Corrective lenses.
0: Yeah, okay, thank you.

0: 3040 to County, I'm at 1024 back 10-8. I believe I updated the card. Verbal warning for speed.
1: Negative, I don't see narrative from you. I will go ahead and add that for you.
0: Thank you. Might not have internet right here. I'm not sure.
1: No worries. I got

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1: Good.
0: I'll be out of here. I'm a laundromat with an open door. 836 or 33 traffic.
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2: I'm going to be 1014 with the semi to the 7 highway. It'll be citation for disobey traffic control sign and failure to deliver driver's license upon the command.
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0: 3:30. Can I have Missouri abortion when you're ready? Please. 018 Tom 2 Mary. 018 Tom 2 Mary. Missouri abortion.
1: Confirming your 10-4.
0: Go ahead.
1: Just confirming your 10-4, I 10-17, checked you multiple times.
0: Yeah, the same problem that 315 did, and by the truck, it's hard to hear.
1: 10-4, 08, King Tom 2, Mary is negative active on a 2018 Peterbilt, last road going to Red Line Transport out of St. Louis.
0: 10-4, off of Missouri, CDO on your
1: right.
0: Last name would be Roman Dobnik, first name Allen, dead birth 1980, 11-16.

Hey, Coach 19, Megapolis Service, hoping you want to answer a caller. Hoping Hans Taxi was supposed to pick her and her daughter up, and they took the money and left them.

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1: 10-4.
2: Can you say it was active? Showing expired in March.
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1: 10-4.

0: Yes.
1: King 01992676. Last of Lescent, first of Melissa, 1979.

0: Trevor.
1: Go ahead.
0: She's going to be positive 29 out of the sheriff's office. 27 is going to be valid.
1: 7-4. What's up, 4, and is there a bond?
0: A 3,000 cash surety bond. It's going to be for multiple charges of possession. Also, no proof of insurance on a vehicle. And improper turn or unsafe turn.
1: Is that it?
0: Yes.
1: 10-4.
0: I thought the vehicle charges might be warranted.
1: Yeah, 10-4. Thank you.

0: You can head your way, or you good?
1: It's up to you. If you want to take her there for me, I'd appreciate it, but you don't need to. I can do it.
0: Simple. Head your way.
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Being a 100 block at U22nd, Kansas 4318, Adam David King, 4318, Adam David King, on a red and white Chevy pickup.

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0: 2036.
1: 3-7-8-9. I'll be back 10 a.m. And I'll have the report for the warrant arrest, and the reason for stop was the running board hanging down off the truck, hanging all over the road, and the improper display warnings for both of those.
0: 3-6.

0: Can I have you en route to 137 Glenway, 137 Glenway, for an RP wanting to file report for a stolen food by a DoorDash driver?
1: Have a good night,
0: 2302.

0: Only RP is Lassa Stevens. He does have an officer safety hostile toward LEO alert.
1: Confirm, thank you.
0: Also shows none to carry a firearm.

0: 338 County.
1: Good.
0: ERP had received a reimbursement from DoorDash in reference to this meal. We tried to contact with the driver, it was 1077. No report, Matt, tonight.
1: 10-4, showing both units back tonight.

0: County 335.
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0: Can I have you en route to the Peets in Cherokee to assist Cherokee County with a 1047? They advise they don't have any deputies available. I was wondering if one of our deputies could help do a report.

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1: And?
0: Did they advise what the vehicle struck?
1: They just advised it was a auto accident, no injury. Airbags were deployed on RP's vehicle, but no injuries.

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1: K22, Nissan Sentra, blue in color, last name Puffett, out of Overland Park. It's going to be valid negative, current insurance on file.
0: 10-4, I'm sorry, K28.
1: Good.
0: 322, Robert Henry, Edward.

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1: Three, three, county, head that direction.
2: 10-4.

0: 5. I contacted Cherokee. I advised them with the circumstances. They need to send a deputy. I also advised them to send an ambulance.
1: 10-4, this being a 48, not going to take your report.
0: And since it happened on their side and they were the notified agency, I advised them they needed to send somebody. I wouldn't assume that you would need to take it at this point.
1: You said would not or would?
0: You would not. I advise them they need to send a deputy.
1: 10-4, thank you, sir. My radio's coming.
0: Here's your 4.

0: 335. 335.
1: EMS ETA is any minute. Unknown ETA for the deputy.

0: That's Victor 45 and 56. Can I have you en route to Brahms at 515 South Broadway? Property advisor is a white male wearing a black shirt and jeans walking around the parking lot. They would like him moved along so that the employees can leave.
1: 45.
2: 56.

0: に取ります。
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2: Information only. I'm not sending you at this time. I am making a call card. Just going to notate that you guys were advised. I have a 911 no conversation on last quarter.

0: 33. Can I cancel it?
1: Okay. 8078, Adam King, Victor. Negative active, 2016, Nissan Versa, black and color, roughly, you're welcome. Shadow, Pittsburgh.
0: Good morning.

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0: Pasha Carter has called 911 again. If I can get your route to a residence, 888 North 230th, 888 North 230th. It's going to be a no conversation for a second time.
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0: 27 Kansas times 2. River King 03503159. King 03503159, last name of Hogan's son, white male, 2002-220.
1: You can go ahead with the next.
0: Kansas King 03016129. King 03016129, last name of Ferguson, white male, 2005-118.

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1: I'll be waiting at the intersection of 700 and 230 until 330 gets here.

calling Station 3, Station 3. Can I have you en route to 308 East 25th Street, 308 East 25th Street, for a 42-year-old female diagnosed with congestive heart failure a couple months ago, is now dizzy, lightheaded, blurry vision with movement, head and back pulsing. Your time of page is 133.

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0: Pittsburgh to 16, 28 out of Missouri. 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That is negative.
1: If you'll leave me in the call card, a lot of narratives.
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0: 026 Charles 112 013 026 Charles 112 013 last name is Daltrey via blackmail 2008 120 Craigson 2006 122.
1: Four.

0: 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Stand by for further.
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0: Taxi in Pittsburgh 1045, 300 block North Broadway, Kansas 0405, Adam Mary X-ray, 0405, Adam Mary X-ray on a Ford, occupied times 2.
1: It's active negative 2013 Ford Focus, white in color, to the Mazda Robinson or Baylor out of Columbus.
0: 10-4, thank you. If you would, go ahead and roll a second unit, please.
1: Can you get out?
2: 56, Pittsburgh, name and date of birth. Victor Adam Lincoln Edward Robert Adam. First is Robert Ocean Sam Adam Lincoln Ida Nora Ocean. Date of birth is 9/5/1964. Don't believe there'll be a 27.

10-4, Kansas, King, 0-4-1-1-1-0-7-7, King, 0-4-1-1-1-0-7-7, last name of Baylor, white male, 2005, 713.

0: Florida 56.
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0: My age is on 2006, headed Corolla to Rosalina Valera. Pittsburgh, 11-26, negative 29. He's negative 29.
1: Never, thank you.
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1: 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He's been dropped off. 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She's since went to sleep.
0: Done for.

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Be in front of the Dirty Mule. What's a truck pulling a flatbed trailer? Texas on the trailer. 941. Stand by.

0: Right, Pittsburgh 1045. Standby. Be Alpha Quincy behind the dorms. George Mary to Young Adam.
1: Do you need a second?
0: I'll be fine, thanks.

Thank you. 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
0: 16, it's only Class C, Charles.
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accompanying out to the area of the emergency room at 1 Mount Carmel Way. RB's an employee, advised the patient Mark Evans, eloped from the hospital. To be a white male, wearing possibly a blue shirt, advising he has a neck brace on and an IV in his arm. They believe he left on foot. He did drive to the ER in his own vehicle. Possibly en route Minden Mines. They were going to call Barton County.

Yes, Rena 42. Yeah, to Aldi's 3109 North Broadway for our commercial alarm, show an office motion.

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It's going to be valid negative, current insurance on file.

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0: unlocked.
1: You're welcome at the Allure Salon and Spa in West Warren.
0: 10-4.

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0: King 02-43-2162. That's a Weevil. Date of birth 1963. 0308.

0544, Adam George Victor returns to 2019 Ford Mustang, blue in color, last name Wani out of Farlington. It's going to be valid negative, current insurance on file. Correction, registration is expired.

Counting to 330. We had another 911 from Carrie Carter. I could only hear loud jazz music. She was not answering, and Houston 77 with two callbacks.

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0: Need your route to 614 Golden Run. 614 Golden Run for a lift assist. They confirmed no EMS is needed, just a lift assist.
1: Hello.

2, Station 2. 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
0: Can you make a note for KDOT that the speed limit sign west of 100th on 400th Highway is upside down?
1: Number.

Robert George King returns to a 2001 Ford F-150 tan in color, last name Wilkins out of Oswego. It's going to be valid negative current insurance on file.

0: County to 335 at 27 for Wilkins is going to be restricted negative for interlock.
1: 10-4.
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0: 10-4.

0: Sorry, Attorney General Kelly. The driver's going to be having a ride from Pekima, but he does not have an interlock device in this vehicle. He just bought it. It's going to be a warning for speed, expired driver's license and interlock. And I'm going to be remaining on scene until the ride gets here.
1: 10-4.

0: Transfer to 45 and 56. Getting out to 410 North Snatch. Have first had a call from OnStar that there was a vehicle in the trees and could hear agonal breathing. I then had a call from the resident advising that a vehicle hit his house and he's unable to get out of his bed.
1: 45.

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Station 3, need you tonight for 1048. 410 North Smith, 410 North Smith in Pittsburgh. Be a vehicle into a house, possible abdominal breathing. Your time of page is 555.

0: 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Off of Wilkins out of Oswego, expiration showing 11/30/26.
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1: 10-03-99-2-0-0-0, off of Wilkins, first name Ryan, native birth, 2003, 10-04.

0: 1-800-802-2000. This is the driver.
1: 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That's going to be the driver picking up my other driver. I'll be back today.

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1: We've got some good camera footage from Bose. 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
0: 10-4.

0: on the bike park at East 23rd Street with the 1044 with a vehicle out here. Kansas City Parade 28, Edward 345926 on a silver Chevy Tahoe. 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
1: This is on 2007 Chevy Tahoe to Kenneth Sullivan. 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

0: 45. 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

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Last is going to be Lloyd Robert, Ida Sam, Edward Nora, David, Ida Nora, Edward.

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0: departure left of Gregory out of Girard, showing expiration 5/31/27.
1: Sure. 311, go ahead.
0: 311, go ahead.
1: I got the horse put back up. It belongs across the street to the west of 208 South Clemens.
0: 10-4.

0: 27 Mustafa Gregory is going to be valid Class C. Charles out of Girard, negative 29. One prior for speed.
1: Tower. Did that vehicle have insurance on the 28?
0: Dairy Lane insurance valid through 7/22 of 27.
1: Yeah, well, thanks.
2: Broadway, be the community health. RP advised, Unicane's out there in a black hoodie screaming, yelling, they want her to move along.

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0: Can I get you in route 1003 East South? Repeating 1003 East South for a 911 investigation. It was a 911 hangup that mapped to this location. I was 1077 on callback times 2. Phone number comes back to Alaska Briggs out of Pittsburgh.
1: Example.

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1: 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It was an accident. I'm sure what he was expecting it.
0: 747-44.

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Station 3, need you tonight for possible medical emergency. 403 East 22nd, 403 East number 22 in Pittsburgh. A 97-year-old male, possible broken hip. 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

0: 10:45. You want me to put you back tonight as well?
1: 10:04, I'm back tonight. Will you report under my number?
0: 10:04.

County 2, Station 2, Station 2, need you tonight for a medical emergency, 1502 East Centennial, repeating 1502 East Centennial Drive, Via Christie Village. A 31-year-old male who went unresponsive. 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

0: 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At Mary Paul, Axis 169.
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1: Probably 1045, 500 block, Cayuga, Kansas, dealer 28, David 382, boy. David 3832, boy. My apologies.
0: No, 4, you're on South Cayuga?

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1: Done for.

County, this is the rescue page. Rescue page 4, 1502 East Centennial. 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The A-Court dining room for a 71-year-old male who is unresponsive. Time of page 757.

En route to North Deling and East Coster, hey, North Deling and East Coster, for a cow out. There'll be a brown cow on the side of the road. We've received a couple of calls about it. Unable to locate an owner.

37. 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
1: 10-4.

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0: It's the backup. The owner is Wayne. They received a call and came to care before I got here. Bye, 10.
1: 10-4, 8-4-2.

0: you en route to 719 West 20th Street. That's 719 West 20th Street. That's going to be the RV park, Parks and Rec. RP is requesting an officer to run plates of an RV that's not supposed to be there, and he's wanting contact info of the owner.
1: Drop that car, that other car can wait.

0: 01 South Pine for an aggressive dog. 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
2: Did the call card? 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
1: 10.4.
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Tom Ocean William 823, repeating Tom Ocean William 823. This is a Forest River Wildwood X-Flight.

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1: 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I'll be behind in the east building for a little bit.
0: 10-4, 857.

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He's showing 29 out of county.

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done with that DAO, but there's another DAO at a different address. I'll be out at 223 South Olive.

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2: 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I'm on the other line.
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0: To make you both in route 814 South Ozark, via 814 South Ozark for a medical call. RP's advising that her daughter has a rash that's going up her back. I'll have fire and EMS in route.

0: 22, EMS Station 1, Girard Fire, EMS Station 1, Girard Fire, Mayhew en route to 814 South Ozark, repeating 814 South Ozark for an infant with a rash going up her back. New time of page is going to be 920.
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0: 45 with Wisconsin, 4039, 5 Adam, Frank Tom. It'll be at 69 in Perry on a gray BMW.

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0: Can I get you not to 676 South 180th, 676 South 180th for essential tenant degree showing kitchen back door and family room motion?
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0: journey to 314 Yukon 2311. 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He does have a contractor on site that will make contact with you to verify.
1: Yeah, well,

0: 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Show South Ozark Street, man, terminated. Press one's returning quarters.
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0: The possum's been relocated to a better and more suitable environment. Come back to me.
1: 10-4.

0: Gerard, 1-2, Tammy.
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0: How are you tonight?
1: Definitely.

9 Engine, route to 303, South Locust, 303 South Locust. 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She's called about 9 times. Not really making any sense on what she's needing or wanting. There's more information on the call card.

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1: 50, go ahead.
0: Sam, 69 Perry on a white GMC Yukon.
1: 20, it's going to be active at negative 29 on a 2026 GMC Yukon, white in color. Last of Wiley out of Olathe, showing expiration 11:30:26.

0: All right, Pitts County, 2729, Kansas.
1: Go ahead.
0: Kansas, King03073406. Last name, Willie, William, Ivan, Lincoln, Lincoln, Edward Young. First name, Tabitha, and middle initial, M. Mary, date of birth, 1978, 0108, Y.

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1: Well, this is Dior 27. Very valid Class C. Charles of Overland Park, just negative 29 in history.
2: 10-4. Thank you.

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0: 10-8-45, warning, speed.
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0: 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The guy said a telephone pole fell on the highway. I'm going to go try to find it.
1: 10-4.
0: He said it's by the highway department. I think he meant the road and bridge, maybe. Or by Harley Davidson.

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1: 10-4, is it blocked in traffic?
0: No, it's inside the property. 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I'll find out more when I get over there.
1: 10-4.

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1: No, it's Mr. Angelino, 10-4 direct.
0: 10-4, thank you.
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2: 37 Pittsburgh units 23, Kansas 28. Frank, Nora, Mary, 4, Edward, Victor, Robert. It's going to be Frank, Nora, Mary, 4, Edward, Victor, Robert on a purple Kia.
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0: 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Repeating, King 01 84 1043. That's a low man.
1: 10-4.
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0: 45. South Casey's Park Lot, Kansas 28, 6641 Adam King Young, 6641 Adam King Young, on a maroon Silverado.
1: Returns active 2020 Ridge Chevy Silverado to Nigel Norris out of Columbus. Shows expiration 831-27 negative.

County, Kansas, 27. J King 04095256, last of Davis, first of Nathan, initial D for Daniel. Date of birth will be 1999, 0201 lab mouse.

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0: 27 Las Davis is negative 29, class C, out of Columbus.
1: I'm probably going to be here for a little bit, but I'll be taking a private property accident due to the extensive damage to the power pole and lines.

0: 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It's negative.
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1: Dental?

0: County 2311, 314. Need you en route to 1218 East 570th Avenue for suspicious activity. RP advised that there is a maroon van outside of his house in his driveway. Advised it circled around his house and would like somebody to meet him out there.
1: 311.
0: That he would like to have somebody out there before he got there because he was saying that things would happen with said person being on his property.

Bensby, 121 East, number 4, apartment 307. RP advised he has a package delivered by Amazon. They put it on the steps outside the building. Somebody stole it.

0: for the man.
1: Go ahead.
0: Be in front of 208 West 6th Street with Missouri 28, Boyd Charles 2, Union 9, David. Repeating, Boyd Charles 2, Union 9, David on a Honda.
1: County to 311 and 308. This information I received, and then one from a different RP advising there's lots of activity on lot number 4 because that usually is vacant, but right now there's a red truck that goes up and down at high speed. There's another vehicle with a busted windshield, male subjects acting strange, possibly under 35A. Just not normal activity.
2: 311.
3: 327,
4: go ahead.
3: I can respond to that with 311. I'm right here with him.
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0: Missouri 27, Union 0740870001, repeating, Union 0740870001, last Gumby, last Jungman.
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0: One of the RCs is an unsent the red truck full of lawnmowers left car to our right hole eastbound. I think I got it.

0: County Code 311, your 28 Charles Nora Robert 076, showing expired as of 2022 on a 2002 Ford F-250, gray in color, left of Williams out of Grove, Oklahoma.
1: Templar, can you run the 27 for 29 schools?
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1: 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Last of Pope, first of spelling Edward Sam, Adam Mary. Date of birth 2000, correction 1992 1209 Whitehall.

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1: 46.
0: I need you en route to 1009 West 4th Street. That's what 4th Pond. That's 1009 West 4th Street. RP advised someone's trying to change your bank information. She'd like to make a report.
1: 46.

for a medical transfer from Mercy Emergency Room, 1 Mount Carmel Way. 1 Mount Carmel Way Emergency Room needs to go to his resident at 504 South Elm, 504 South Elm. River Bridges 1149.

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EMS Station 2, Station 2, can I get you 10-8 en route to 2006 Tucker Terrence, Pittsburgh, for a possible medical emergency of a 72-year-old female, rectal bleeding, and lethargic. 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

0: First one's going to be King 01206173, last up Brant, first up Jessica.
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0: We're going to be closing down the first east northbound lane on 69 for Evergy workers.
1: 10-4.

0: This is Repeat, the truck fire. I need you in route to 1406 Deer Creek Lane. 1406 Deer Creek Lane. For a female subject having a seizure.
1: I apologize. I can get out of my portable or my truck radio, which is nothing new. So I am 10-8.
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EMS Station 2, Station 2, can I get you en route to 1406 Deer Creek Glen in Pittsburgh for a possible medical emergency of a 55-year-old female having, possibly having a seizure? Time of page is 1223.

4631. It'll be an EMS assist. A female subject that was having a seizure. She's now no longer in a seizure, but is making dark, deep breathing sounds and snoring. Not responsive.

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0: 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Go ahead and assign me this report for case. 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
1: 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We see there's an E21 info on there.

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1: 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I'll be back out at the original call location. Follow up.
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3: 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Wasn't anybody at that address. I'll be back 1080.
1: That's fine.

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1: 10-4?
0: I saw that I had a missed call from him, and I'll give him a call back.

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1: I've made contact with both parties, advised both parties of their options. For now, I'll be tonight.
0: 10-4.

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First name, Olmon, middle initial, A. Adam. 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

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Does have a pacemaker, time of pages 1327.

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1: Probation 66, go ahead. 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

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RP advised a female subject poked him in the face, and there's a lot of arguing in the background.

14. It does look like she was advised of 90J from this address on 718 by 37.

Mercy Pittsburgh Hospital, bringing you 767, 6-year-old female, fatigue, weakness, conscious, alert, and breathing, GCS 15, ETA 5 minutes, IV in place, vital stable.

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0: 10-4.
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0: County to ARMA 50. I'm not getting a return. It's going to be just a minute.
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0: 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It's going to be active at negative 29 on a 2024 Kia, orange color. 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
0: Kansas, King 03203032. Last name, McChesney. Mary Charles, Charles, Henry Edward, Sam, Nora Edward Young. First name, Rochelle. Middle initial, M. Mary. Date of birth, 1968, 0504. White Tina.
1: Twenty-seven, Weston McChesney, is going to be valid Class C, Charlotte, Independence, Kansas, negative 29.

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Last I have a VIN for you when you're ready. One, Frank, Tom, Robert, X-ray. 1-2, William, 7-8, Frank, Boy, 3-8-8-7-8.

Armour, 50 County, 1045. Wisconsin, 44310, Adam, Frank, Tom. You'll be on 69 and Perry on a gray Jeep.

36 year VIN returns to Kansas 28 of 8371, Adam Henry Tom, expired 2008, maroon Ford F-150, to a Kenneth Phillips, expiration showing 9/30 of 25. It's negative.

for 43. Need to turn out to 415 South Broadway, apartment 12. RP advice, she believes somebody's been coming in her apartment while she's gone. Items missing.

0: getting a return for 44310, Adam Frank Tom out of Wisconsin. I also ran Ocean Adam Frank Tom.
1: And for you, it's going to be another one of those rentals. I got a 27-29 team, just when you're ready.
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2: John Cayuga, verbal domestic.
3: 13. 12 front, I am 10-4 on that one, in route as well.
2: 10-4. Just further information, it's going to be between male and female. My RP advice, it's been mostly verbal, but the female did slap male subjects a while ago.
3: 10-4.

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1: Young boy.
2: Since separated, been advised of options. I'm going to update the call card and show units 10-8.

0: Thank you, General, to the area of 7 and 126, or 7 and 126 northbound. We received a call that we had a male subject with Alzheimer's possibly driving northbound from this location, and he being a maroon Dodge Ram with a camper shell and no 28. My AD is going to call back to the RP and see if we can get some additional information. They're advising he's a missing person.
1: 311-10-4. Can you let Gerard know?
0: 10-4.
2: 314.
0: Dragged. 10-4.

3'11", 3'14", Gerard 25. It looks like he's going to be approximately 5'11", 160 pounds, blue eyes and gray hair. Last seen wearing a brown shirt with beer on it, brown boots, jeans, and a ball cap. He left in a 2004 maroon Dodge with a maroon camper shell. The advice is not taking his meds.

0: 301 County 45.
1: 301, go ahead.
0: Yeah, from 1133 South 220, Wiz, Kansas, Pitt State, 37477, 37477, on black, Lincoln Navigator SUV.

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1: 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I'm 10-4.
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1: 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Lasta Clark.
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1: 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She advised there's nothing missing. You can show me back tonight.
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1: Can I get you both en route to 888 North 230th Street for a 911 investigation, possibly a loss of Carter? I received a call from this number and heard you better keep your hands to yourself and was 1077 on a callback.
0: Right.
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1: Three thirty-four,
0: go ahead.
1: Good afternoon, County. I'm 10-8. I'm probably closer than 317. I can take that call for him.
0: 10-4. 317, do you copy?
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0: 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There was nothing to prove that there was. Units will be 10A.
1: I'm a bit barrel.
2: N4. 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

0: 7. 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
1: That's it for Signal 3. How many times has she called today?
0: Since I've been on at 6, this is only the second time she's called, but I guess the last few days she's been calling quite a bit.

I was closing my computer and I saw the medical thing on Hughes Street. I'm pulling up right now. It's right behind my house. I'll be out with this.

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Station 2, Station 2, need you to meet en route 818 South Hugh, 818 South Hugh for a medical alarm. The unknown age male patient. 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I do have LEO on scene. 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
1: You can show me your act tonight for now. 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

Station 3, Station 3, I need you tonight for a patient transfer from Mercy Hospital, room 415, back to a residence. 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
1: 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I'll be back tonight. I advise her not to call 911 unless it's a real emergency.
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Tucker, East Jefferson, South Tucker, 83 call device. There's a one vehicle accident. Hood flew up and hit the windshield and pulled over to the side of the road.

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1: 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It was a 911 no conversation, not to this location. It was 1077, I'll call back times 2.
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0: 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The student is left with mental health personnel, and you can show me out at the grade school.
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0: Station 2, Station 2, need to detonate for a possible medical emergency. 522 East Park, 522 East Park, Unit B, for a 16-year-old female with swollen tonsils and trouble breathing. Time of page 1529.
1: 4.

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1: King 02-125-709, Latha Fuse, First of Patrick, Middle, R for Ryan, date of birth, 1991-0105, what mail?

0: 27 West of Hughes. It's going to be valid class CM out of Walnut East, negative 29, one prior first speed.
1: Yeah, we're through that 28 show insurance.
0: Sure.
1: Yeah, we're negative.

334 County. K84 East Building Maintenance.

I need you en route to 310 East 17th Street. That's 310 East 7th Street. East 17th Street. RP is a friend of Christopher Mattia. He was supposed to run errands with RP, but when she texted him this morning, he didn't respond, which is not normal. She would like a welfare check.

0: go ahead.
1: He's going to be giving the RP a call back. 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
0: 10-4.

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2: Year 28 is active negative. 2020 Nissan Rogue, blue in color, to Brandon or Jennifer Malley out of Cherokee.

County 1065 with one traffic complaint. It's going to be in the area 721 E640, repeating 721 E640. It's going to be a silver Mustang with a black racing stripe that's speeding in the area. They're advising this is an ongoing issue.

36, Pittsburgh, and a name and date of birth. Aaron, Tom, Henry, Edward, Robert, Ocean, Nora, last of Nuts, date of birth is 01-15-1981.

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0: 10-4 year 20, it's going to be active at negative 29 inch scales, and you can get a Highlander white in color to a last of J or a last of tape. 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
1: 10-4, thank you.
0: I did attempt to call the RP back to let them know someone was on the way, and they didn't answer.

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Repeat, King 03, 24, 8729, last of hail.

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0: Yeah, 10-4 is still here.

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1: I'll be 7, 10, 7. Have a good night.
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1: Negative. 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I thought he was a different person. I'll be back tonight.
0: 10-4.

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0: 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Last of Wiley versus Mitzi Mills Dawn. 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

0: Kitchen Route 2590, just east of 170. RPS advising it's a white truck that lost a driver's side wheel. Truck's going to be in the middle of the road. He didn't have any additional information. He was just a passerby.
1: 10-4.

0: 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Station 1, I need you tonight for a medical transfer going from Mercy Pit to ER to Mercy Joplin. Your time of page is 1702.
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0: Need you en route to 118 South Elm, 1118 South Elm. RP advised there's a vehicle that's on her property out back that's been left there for a few days. She advised somebody was working on it and didn't move it. I believe they came from apartment F. The RP also have an ETA of about 15 minutes.

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1: 328, go ahead.
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2: 334 County, 1045.
0: 334, go ahead.
2: I'm at 250 and 126 with Kansas 28, 6838, Adam King Victor. Should return to a gray in color infinity.

0: Go ahead.
1: KKing 03866175. That's KKing 03866175. Last is Samaya Gomez. First is Alfredo. The middle is Jose. Date of birth 2002, 09/26. Hispanic male.

0: 334, Kami.
1: 334, go ahead.
0: I have this gentleman, 94 and a 55. He's got no insurance. He's going to be receiving a citation for both. He indicates he's got somebody who can come with a trailer and tow it. I'm going to give him a few minutes, and then I'll probably need a non-preference tow. So stand by on that, please, if you'll note the car as well, please.
1: 10-4.
0: Three something coming.
1: 317, go ahead.
0: They're out here working on this tire. I'm going to remain here for a minute. There is a pretty good groove in the road. Do you want to make a note for road and bridge? I know the person. If I need to do a report for them later, I can get all the information.
1: 10-4, 17-15.

George, Nora, Frank, King, 23009, Robert, 11776.

0: 334, Kent.
1: 334, go ahead.
0: Can you give me court dates for October, please?
1: The October 13th or October 27th.
0: Yeah, 10-4, is that 9?
1: It's at 9 a.m.

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1: 328, go ahead.
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0: 317, go ahead.
1: I'll be back at 10-8. Vehicle's out of the road, parked in this house here. The homeowner was okay with it. They've got somebody coming to tow it.
0: 10-4, 17-28.

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0: Last of Benetta, showing 29 out of Neosho County. Can you give me last four?
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1: Go ahead.
0: Texas 1609-6737. Last name Billings, Boy, Ida, Lincoln, Lincoln, Ida, North, George, Sam. First name John, middle initial R. Robert. Day of birth is 1947-11-26. Right now.

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1: Three thirty-four, you cut out. Can you 10-9?
0: Sam, Frank, Tom, 7-0. Should we turn 204 pickup?

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0: 334, go ahead.
1: 7, Sam Frank, Tom, 70. Should return to a black and color forward. I think it's an F-350.
0: 20 is going to be active and negative 29 in 2024. Last of Bermudez out of Joplin, showing expiration 2027.
1: 10-4, do you show insurance on this one, or can you pull it?
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0: 834 County, the private 1041. As the vehicle, we're preparing to depart. 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
0: Go ahead.
1: Kansas, Kings. 999446. Last name, Marin. Mary Adam, Robert Ida, Nora, hyphen, Rivera, Robert Ida, Victor, Edward, Robert Adam. First name, Lise, middle initial, and Mary. Date of birth, 2004-02-07, Hispanic male.
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Arma 50 and 51, can I get you both en route 207 Barbary for a 911 investigation? It's going to get hang up.

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1: County's clearing 1033 traffic contact 2 again, clearing 1033 traffic contact 28204.

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N-65 traffic complaint. Traffic complaint is going to be westbound on 590 from 190, westbound 590 from 190, a semi on a no semi road. And it's going to be westbound 590, 190. It's a red tractor trailer pulling a white box trailer with no markings on it. County 10-6-4-18-11.

0: Fresno County. What's that call in Cherokee County about? What was our vehicle?
1: Our ambulance is on the side of the road. Stand by just a second. The subject called Cherokee.

0: My apologies. I was on 21 with the EMS supervisor. Cherokee County got a call about one of our ambulances on the side of the road with the lights on, no one in it, at least in the front. I don't know if there's anyone in the back. They're sending deputies to check on it. The EMS supervisor was just contacted. He's going to look into it as well.
1: Where is it at?
0: It's going to be in Cherokee County. It's going to be on the U.S. Alternate 69 route and Messer Road.
1: Okay, how

0: 13.
1: 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I'm going to give you a couple of tools, and then you'll have a call to use them on.
0: Yeah.

0: 5566.
1: /729, Oklahoma.
0: Good.
1: Oklahoma, Adam 000476265. Last name Allen. Adam Lincoln Lincoln Edward Nora. First name Zane. Middle initial B Boy. Date of birth 1994. 10/08. White Mountain.

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0: 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Adam David 382.
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1: We have history with the owner for your Missouri 28. I'll send a 21 with it.
0: 10-4, perfect. And sorry, somebody was talking right when you were.
1: 10-4, you can go with that second one whenever you have it.
0: I'm not walking fast enough. Stand by.
1: 10-4.

0: I'm trying to get you en route to 601 West Spruce, 601 West Spruce. Suspicious activity, RP advised, heard an explosion. It sounded like it was a block east of his location. He advised it rattled his windows.
1: Yeah, okay, I'll be en route.

0: 33 and 39. Could you be on route 1912 North Broadway, 1912 North Broadway for a 911 investigation? It's an open line. That was 77 on callback. 43. That's 43.
1: Tiger, there's two aggressive dogs and tried to bite the RP.